Remember music. Remember music. 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Remember music. Remember music. Japanese music.

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baby. 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

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Well, let me see, weary blues, sad blues, bad blues, false blues, all kinds of blues, plenty of different kinds of hues, yeah, sure, but

Got me on the go, fascinating rhythm, I'm all a quiver. What a mess you're making, the neighbors want to know why I'm always shaking, just like a flipper. Each morning I wake up with the sun.